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2: 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My name is Kelly, and I'm driving here today on Passenger Princess. It is Friday, June 12th, and today we are heading somewhere very fabulous, so we are putting on a little extra glitter for the ride home. Pride Month is in full swing, and one of its biggest traditions locally is right around the corner. Glitz, Juno Drag's annual drag extravaganza, taking over the newly renovated Aurora Grand Theater later this month. It's one of Juno's most beloved annual traditions, and today we're lucky enough to have two of the people behind it riding shotgun today. Joining me are Gigi Monroe, the mother of Juno Drag and founder of the organization, along with cast member Max Stout. Gigi, Max, welcome to Passenger Princess. Hello.
3: Hello. Thanks, Kelly.
2: Hello.
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2: Thank you.
4: Great to be here.
2: I'm so stoked. We are going to move into our first track here, but then we're going to chat about all things related to Glitz in just a few minutes.

0: Welcome back. We are just coming out of Dopamine by Robin here on Passenger Princess on KXLL Juno. That was one of your guys' requests from Juno Drag, and I already know the answer to this, but Gigi, will you tell me why you maybe chose that song?
1: Well, sure, Kelly. That was from Robin, the Swedish pop masterpiece of an amazing artist. She's been around since I was in middle school when her first hit came out. And this is her new album that came out the end of last year. And it's called Dopamine. And it just, like, it's such a great track. I think it really speaks to me this Pride season. So that's why I requested it.
0: I love it. That's a great one. I'm excited to hear some of the other tracks that are coming up. But I want to start just kind of like, if somebody has never been to drag or heard of it, could you guys kind of describe what it is for somebody who might not know? We'll start with you, Gigi.
1: That's a great question, Kelly. Like, I always forget that not everyone has even experienced this. And, like, it's always somebody's first show. I have to remember that. Like, every show that we have is someone's very first time. It's probably somebody's first time in a bar if it's a nighttime show. So there's, like, this intro thing that we kind of, like, skip over. But, you know, drag shows are, for us anyway, there's a cast of performers and there's all different kinds of gender expressions. And drag is basically just, like, performing gender, you know, like when you just get down to it. And so there's a lot of different expressions of that. Like, I'm a drag queen, so that means I have, like, a high feminine gender expression, and I play with that with different characters, different looks. But there's all kinds of variety in our shows, and everybody chooses music that they perform to. Usually that's a lip sync, although sometimes it's live singing. Sometimes it's dance, like a choreographed dance number. Sometimes it's like impersonating a character from a movie or a celebrity. There's so many different kinds of things. There's comedy, there's serious, there's emotional, there's, you know, usually at our later shows, there's a little bit of a sexy number as well. And, you know, people watch and clap and cheer, hopefully. And sometimes there's even tipping. If they like what they see, they give us dollars, and we love that. And that's pretty much the experience. What do you think, Max?
2: I think dopamine is a great word for it. There's a lot of joy. For me, I, as an audience member that came to Juno Drag for years before I started performing, it was the one place I could go to without texting all my friends to see who's going to be there. I have severe anxiety when I go out in public of I need an anchor person. And there was so much joy and acceptance in that space. And everyone is just there to be there and to be happy and to be who they are together, that it was the one place I didn't ever have to check who was going.
0: That's great.
1: Oh, I love that.
0: I really love that. I relate to that. That's so sweet. How did the two of you meet? Because you were, it sounds like you were an audience member for a while. Did you know Gigi personally, or how did your relationship develop?
2: Through going to shows. I was at every drag show for years.
1: And I saw Max on stage and other kinds of productions that weren't drag. And, you know, it's Juno. And so.
0: True.
1: Being in the art scene and stuff, I think that we knew each other. But at some point, I think you just said, hey, I want to do this. I want to try this.
2: It was COVID. It was COVID.
1: Yeah, thanks.
0: Yeah, that'll do it. That makes sense.
2: There a lot of things happened for me in COVID where I decided I wasn't living my true self and wanted to start doing that. It didn't need to be private anymore. And I messaged Gigi and was like, hey. How do I get up on stage with you?
0: Yeah, that sounds like my message, my first
1: message. That's pretty much. Yeah, that's all it really is. Like, almost everybody has that exact same story. It's just like, hey, I think I want to do this. Like, how does this all work? So that's just to put out there, like, the door's always open. And there's not some kind of, like, rigorous, like, hazing procedure or anything. You know, we've started doing this about 11 years ago now. We've had over 50 different people performing in our shows.
0: Wow.
1: That's a ton of people, you know, just whether it's one time, whether it's a few years, whether they move away, whether they're still doing drag after, you know, some of our performers just celebrated their 10th drag anniversary, like,
0: oh my gosh,
1: in Juneau, like born and raised in Juneau and like started drag here 10 years ago and still performing. That's just like a really cool thing to me. Mm-hmm. Side note, but yeah. And so now we have this new crop. We have a whole new generation of drag performers, and we've got five of them in Glitz coming up.
0: Oh, five new ones? That
1: five
0: people...
1: brand new.
0: Really?
1: Yeah.
0: Okay.
1: Not brand new, but they've been doing like our amateur shows, and they wanted to jump into Glitz. So we're working with everybody and get them up to speed really excited for that.
0: Are you allowed to say who some of the performers are?
1: Yeah. The five newbies, we have French Sexy, Ruben Strange, Charlotte Sometimes, Angelic Yabals, and Miscato.
0: Oh my gosh. Amazing. I can't wait to see them. I don't know if I recognize any of their names, and I've been to amateur drag, but I'm excited
1: to
0: see
1: who
0: that
1: is. You might recognize one or two, but they're pretty, pretty new. Yeah.
0: That's exciting. Mm-hmm. What was attractive to both of you about starting drag in general? Because I know you started much earlier in Alabama.
1: A long, long time ago.
0: Correct? Atlanta.
1: Yeah.
0: Yeah. Georgia. Not
1: Picture
0: Alabama.
1: Picture this, Sicily. 1942.
0: I'm picturing it.
1: No, it was 2004. Oh, so this is my 22nd year.
0: I said 12. That's math. That's not math.
1: I was like, don't throw out random numbers. And I'm looking at the clock like, oh God, no, this is hard. And like you, I don't know. I just went to shows and I was like, holy crap! Like, what am I seeing? Like, I'm just overwhelmed with amazing like visual and like sensory joy and excitement and just like positive energy, and I just wanted to be part of that. Mm-hmm. So the first thing I did was run a spotlight for a show. It's a slippery slope when you volunteer to do anything to help a show. But then I started in Atlanta, and that's
0: very cool. That's really
1: exciting. It really sucks you in.
0: Yeah, it does. I can totally see how it would. We are going to move into our next track here. And because we're talking about being fabulous, this one is called Fabulous here on KXLL. We'll be back in a few minutes.

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0: 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This is Passenger Princess, and we have got Gigi Monroe and Max Stout here in the studio live. Joe Exotic was not present, but we did just play I Saw a Tiger by him, which was great. I don't know what else to say about that. We are here to chat about all things related to drag and specifically Glitz, which is coming up at the end of this month, June 26th through the 28th. There's three shows. Two of them are in the evening, Friday and Saturday. And then the third one is in the afternoon on Sunday and is all ages. And we do have a special announcement regarding those. We are going to be doing a giveaway for tickets. Would one of you please explain to me what we're doing with the giveaway?
1: Well, we have three pairs of front row tickets.
0: Oh.
1: One for each night, and we're giving them away. Today, we're going to give away the first one. So we had a little social media contest, and if y'all saw our post on Juno Drag's Facebook and Instagram, if you commented, liked, and shared, and I think that was it, right? Those were the rules.
0: Yeah.
1: So you got entered into a drawing, and we're going to do a drawing in a little bit. And because today is the first day we're doing the giveaway, you get to pick which show you want. Do you want Friday?
0: Ooh.
1: Do you want Saturday, which is also sold out, by the way?
0: Wild.
1: So if you want to go Saturday, this is your only chance. Or Sunday.
0: Amazing.
1: Yeah.
0: Wow. Did we get a lot of entries?
1: I think so.
0: I think we did.
1: 30?
0: Oh,
1: yeah.
0: Wow. Oh, man. That is tough. Well, you're going to have to stay tuned. We're going to announce the winner at the end, and we're going to do a random drawing. I'm very excited to see what happens. We just came out of Joe Exotic, I Saw a Tiger. Before that, we heard...
1: yes, we did.
0: We heard Don't Go Breaking My Heart by Elton John and Kiki D. And before that, we started off with Fabulous by Meek, which is a new track that I hadn't heard before, like a month ago or something like that. So, very exciting. I would love to hear what it's like to do drag in a small town. And I know that, Max, you don't have any experience outside of here. So, like, well, like, and same as a performer. So, we'll have to use our imaginations. But, do you think that is different or, yeah, what are your thoughts?
2: Well, I think we were talking earlier about how we got into drag. And I remember before I did drag, watching my friends up there. And I remember thinking, like, that's so brave. And it's because we're in a small town was part of it. And I was like, what about their jobs? And
0: right.
2: And that's, and I said earlier, COVID is what did it. It was, why am I hiding part of myself from the public? Why does that need to be a thing? If a job's going to have a problem with that, I don't want that job.
0: That's true.
2: And so it was really freeing for me to have that realization and step on the stage. And it's kind of really exciting sometimes to be out in public and someone comes up and be like, wait, are you Max? I use
0: like
2: my own
0: quiet.
2: Personal hair. And so I feel like I'm more easily recognizable.
0: Yeah.
2: Because I'm not in a wig. It's just, it's me up there.
1: They would never know with me.
0: I didn't know. The first time I met you out of drag, somebody was
1: cats
0: like,
1: out of the bag
0: Gigi.
1: Now.
0: I had no idea. It's a really good costume.
1: Sorry, continue, Matt.
2: Oh no, that was it. It's fun being spotted around town sometimes. So
0: yeah.
2: Don't be shy. If you see me, you can say hi. It's okay.
0: I love that. I love that. So I wanted to hear also more about who some of your or what some of your inspirations are in general when you're creating a performance for drag. I know that usually you guys have some themes, so that kind of maybe determines it, but are there drag kings or queens that either of you look at or musicians? We'll start with you, Gigi.
1: Yeah, I definitely look up to a lot of queens who are, you know, performing when I first started. And, you know, I started before social media. I guess we had Friendster, but MySpace was not even quite out yet.
0: Oh, wow.
1: It was like just becoming really popular. So I started a drag MySpace.
0: Oh, cool.
1: And that was like the coolest thing in the whole world because you could actually connect with other performers like all around, I guess, all around the world, really. But at that time, like there, you couldn't get like pictures of people. Like, I know it sounds really weird, but I had to like search on the internet for like drag queens, like literally just like put that in and like see what would come up. So I would find like these sort of like national pageant winners or like people with like, you know, really established careers or people I might have heard of but never really saw pictures of. Mm-hmm. And I would print out pictures like on my home printer. And I would hang them up as my like visual references, you know, people that I thought were really beautiful or just like had the aesthetic that I was interested in. I was always really inspired by a showgirl aesthetic, whether that's like in the drag world or also just like carnival around the world that has like all different kinds of showgirl costumes or traditional Vegas shows or Paris revue shows from the Belle Epoque time period. Those were my big inspirations. So, that's kind of how it started for me. But then now it's like so easy to find, you know, anything you want on the internet. But there's like every kind of aesthetic and every kind of expression. So. Right. I think it's easier now if I'm like thinking about a new song or a new character or a new like maybe the music inspires like a certain emotion or a vibe, then I can kind of like go onto Pinterest or whatever and just like start playing with different concepts and see what happens visually for me. So then I can move on to like the costuming stage of that numbers creation.
0: Wow. Love it. What about you, Max?
2: Inspiration for me is always incredibly random. It'll be just a random song that comes up on a playlist, or quite often for me, it's a lot of Instagram scrolling, and it starts with a craft. I love crafting. Cool. One of my glitz numbers is starting because I saw an Instagram reel of someone saying like, oh, this is a really cool way to make something look like it's covered in ice. And I was like, what can I do with that? Okay, here we go.
0: Oh my gosh.
2: And then we'd had a conversation recently about a music, and I was like, oh, here we go. All of the pieces are coming together, and now I know what I'm going to do.
0: Oh my gosh, that's amazing. I am curious how music selection comes into that. Like, for example, like Ice with that one, my first thought was Ice Ice Baby. I'm not asking which song it is, but like, how do you come up with... how does that play into your performances? Do you pick the song first or the outfit and vibe?
2: It depends. For me, I'm a costume. I really love the costume. Mm-hmm. So a lot of times I get the costume and then the concept and then have to go find the music. And I'll go on Apple and I'll like, okay, what's a song that's like not quite right? But okay, here it is. And I'll start a thread and then let it pick songs that are similar and just like listen for hours and hours until I find one. I'll be out fishing and in my headphones is like drag music.
0: I love that. I didn't realize that I didn't ask about your characters specifically if people have not seen either of you perform. So could you both kind of describe a little bit what your character, who your characters are? So who is Max Stout? Who is Gigi Monroe?
2: Who is Gigi?
0: Mysterious.
1: I don't know.
0: Come to Glitz to find
1: honestly,
0: out.
1: Honestly, Kelly, like I'm interested in a lot of different things. And early on, I started out in Atlanta, and there were 100 queens every night of the week trying to get into about 50 shows around town. Like, the volume of drag shows and performers in that city is just, you wouldn't believe it. So it's so hard to get your foot in the door. So you have to stand out. You have to be doing something different. Like, if you're just kind of doing what someone else is doing, but like you're a fresh face doing it, sure, you might get like one or two shows, but like, mm-hmm. what else is there? So I was always thinking about it, not necessarily as a business, but something that I really wanted to do and I wanted to have longevity with. And I wanted an opportunity to do a lot of shows and a lot of performing. So I got advice from some of the people I looked up to at that time to just try to do as many different kinds of things as possible and like never look the same twice, like on stage. And, you know, not literally, but I took that to heart and I tried to do a lot of very different things so that like the highest compliment I could get was like, oh, I didn't even realize that was you. that was like my, that's what I strived for. So I do a little of that still. I think though people still like, you know, I'm recognizable, of course, and pretty much my standard makeup is my standard makeup and things like that. But sometimes I do change it up if I'm impersonating a celebrity and I do makeup to look like that person. Sometimes that is, sometimes if I'm good at that, then I'll look a little different. But it's very like high glam. It's a lot of makeup. It's, you know, it's just high femme, the most extreme like femininity. That's what I'm drawn to. So whatever it is, it's usually like that, like a high femme expression of that thing, like that kind of costume or that look, or even if it's like different genres of music. Like I just did a like a pop punk mix.
2: Ooh, yes.
1: But even though it was like, you know, a punk aesthetic, it was still really high femme.
0: Yeah.
1: You know.
0: Okay.
1: So stuff like that.
0: That makes sense. I really love that.
2: I still feel like Max is in flux. I still feel like I'm pretty early on in my drag career. You know, hopefully I'm going to keep going and keep evolving. But I, you know, I love a good accessory. I've been called an accessory king before. Yes. I hear on the mic quite often, very debonair. Like I,
0: good.
2: But I also, I feel like I like to not be obvious. If there's, I have a hard time. If there's a good theme of like, okay, this is what they're going to expect. I don't want to give them exactly that.
0: Yes.
2: I say ice. I don't want to give you like, it's not, if it's going to be that,
0: right.
2: It's not going to be that.
0: Right.
2: Like it's going to be there. I want a twist. I want something unexpected. I want something fun and exciting.
0: I feel like you do a really good job of that.
2: Thank you.
0: Yeah.
2: Thank you.
0: Yeah.
2: And I think overall from the beginning, I've decided that Max is me with confidence turned up to, you know, 2000%.
0: Oh yeah. I love that. Yeah. Very cool. We are going to move into our next track here, and we all decided on this one. This, I mean, we couldn't decide which ABBA song, so we picked Gimme Gimme. So we'll be back in a few minutes, and we'll hear more about Glitz in a few.

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0: 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You are tuned in to Passenger Princess here on KXLL Juno 100.7 and 101.7. And we are hanging with a few cast members from the Glitz Drag Show coming up at the end of this month. That is going to be the 26th through the 28th. But just an FYI, the 27th on Saturday is already sold out. So if you do not have your tickets already, you should definitely get those, which are available at junodragshows.eventbrite.com, or probably in Juno Drag's bio, maybe?
1: Yes, Juno and we have a new website.
0: Oh,
1: thanks
0: new website.
1: To our good friend Spencer.
0: Oh, thank you, Spencer.
1: And, you know, our site got hacked and whatever a couple of years ago, so it's stupid. So don't go to junodrag.com. You might get viruses we don't have ointments for. but now you can go to junodrag.show, or if you're feeling really frisky, you can go to junodrag.gay.
0: That's good.
1: That's actually a real website address.
0: Oh my gosh.
1: I was purchased through GoDaddy.
0: Wow.
1: It is a real extension.
2: Wow.
1: I had no clue. Did you all know this?
0: No, I did not know. I need to change my website.
1: I was like, Spencer, this is available. Like, what do you think? Like,
0: take it.
1: Yeah, like, obviously.
0: Obviously.
1: So we got the show for those who are accessing it, you know, in a censored workplace or something, whatever.
0: Right. Okay. Well, that's really good to know. I appreciate that. And we're going to be doing a giveaway in a little bit here as well. But first, I want to chat about some of these songs that we just played. We had Freedom by Big Frida and John Batiste. That was one of your guys' choices. Before that, we played True Trans Soul Rebel by Against Me. And before that, we heard Gimme Gimme by ABBA. I want to hear about a little bit more about the True Trans Soul Rebel. We were talking when we were off the break, Gigi. Can you share a little bit about that song?
1: That's by a band called Against Me. And they're siblings who started this punk band and, you know, had some kind of, like, I don't know how many albums they released before or whatever. But at a certain point, one of them, Laura, came out as trans and transitioned. And just like during, you know, while they were in the public eye, while they were touring, while they were like out there in the world and like in a very, you know, can typically be a very toxic masculine environment in the punk scene and, you know, in a very male dominated scene. But like kind of had a decent experience with it. So it's one of these things that's like, yeah, this happened and this person came out and, you know, and went through all of that stuff in a very public way. And it actually kind of went okay. And so she has a new autobiography that just came out. And her name's Laura Jane Grace.
0: Amazing.
1: So check her out if you haven't already. But I love their music anyway. And this is a really awesome song that's like dedicated.

0: to the bravery and courage of trans people.
1: I love that.
0: Yeah.
1: Thank you so much for sharing.
0: Yeah.
1: I wanted to also ask, I know that there's been some special guests and like appearances at Glitz before in the past, like people from RuPaul's Drag Race and stuff. Are there going to be any special guests this year?
0: Yes, we have an awesome special guest coming in. I know her from way back in Atlanta. That's how we know each other. We're somehow through all the lineages, we're drag family.
1: I love that.
0: I think her drag mom and my drag mom were like my drag mom's like, I think it was like her auntie. It was like Aria's drag mom. But anyway, her name is Aria B. Cassadine. And you might have heard of her because she was a finalist on RuPaul's TV show called Queen of the Universe. Mm-hmm. And this was a World of Wonder production that came out during the pandemic. There were two seasons of it. And it was basically like the drag version of The Voice, or like a singing competition show. It was all live singing drag queens from around the world. There were 14 queens who participated. And she made it to the finals and she took third place. So she, I mean, needless to say, she has an incredible voice and she's going to be singing for us. She's going to do three sets during Glitz. And I'm really excited about that. I've seen her in a number of pageants. She's also a former Miss Black America, which is a huge national pageant title. She won that in 2018 and has just been like all over the world. She played Lola in Kinky Boots for Norwegian Cruise Line's production of Kinky Boots. So actually, that's her first time she came to Juno.
1: Oh, no way.
0: When she was playing Lola in Kinky Boots.
1: What?
0: So she has actually been here. I didn't even realize that when we started chatting. But she's like, yeah, I can't wait to come back. I was like, wait, what? Like, when have you been here? But she'll be here longer than just a few hours. So we're really excited to have her. And, you know, it's always nice to bring something a little bit different. I try to look for things that we don't necessarily have in town just to, you know, bring exposure to how wide the variety of drag that there really is out there in the world.
1: Yeah, I really love that. We were talking about inspirations earlier. You bringing in Spikey Van Dyke, that was a huge inspiration for me. I draw a lot from that.
0: Oh, I can see that.
1: Yeah. That's amazing. We are short on time here, but I did want to ask both of you, I want to hear both of your answers, as to why you think drag is important. We'll start with you, Max.
2: I think visibility is incredibly important. I think that a lot of times people, when they're having a hard time with figuring out who they are themselves, not seeing themselves reflected in any place, it can be so isolating. And so having this art form and having this place where you can see pieces of yourself in other audience members on stage, it takes away that isolation.
1: It's huge. I love that. What about you, Gigi?
0: Where do I begin? No, I'm really going to try to sum this up because, you know, Pride Month is always a very poignant time. It's a very important time. It's very like a serious time, especially this year, especially right now. Mm-hmm. You know, things feel very high stakes and very risky and very serious. And also it's just this like ultimate form of joy and celebration of everything you are that doesn't always need to be explained. Like you don't have to go into a long thought process and introspection, and sometimes those things feel really heavy to do, you know, like when you're trying to figure out who you are, you're trying to make peace with that on a daily basis. That is exhausting. And so drag for me is some kind of alternative where you still get to express all of those things, but you don't have to try to sort everything out into these nice, neat little boxes, which we know nothing really fits into anyway.
1: Yeah.
0: So whether you're on stage or off stage or enjoying it or just in the room, it's like this complete freedom and allowance for everyone to just be all the things that they are without all of the heaviness that has to go along with that outside those doors that we all deal with every day. So
1: I really love that, both of those descriptions. Thank you both so much for being a part of Juno Drag and bringing that to our community. I'm going to play one song so that we can get set up for the giveaway.
3: Sweet.
1: So we're going to play, we're going to have an announcement about the Juno Flood first, and then we're going to play a bit of Queen, I Want to Break Free, and then stay tuned because we are going to do the giveaway in just a couple minutes here. Thank you for listening.
4: Alex
3: Solomon, KTOO's climate and environment reporter. I'm moderating a panel discussion and audience Q&A about Juno's glacial outburst flood at Thunder Mountain Middle School on June 30th at 6 p.m., and I'd love to see you there. Panelists will include scientists, engineers, and public safety officials. Hear about the latest science and how officials are planning to protect Valley neighborhoods, and get your questions answered. Join us at Thunder Mountain Middle School on June 30th at 6 p.m. For more details, go to ktoo.org.

0: right, welcome back. We are at the end of our show here on Passenger Princess, wrapping up the drive home and coming out a little bit of Queen. And we are here to do the giveaway for Glitz, which is available, or this particular giveaway means you can choose any of the three shows, which is kind of rare. So, Gigi, or whoever is...
1: Yes, drum roll, please.
0: Drum roll.
1: Thank you, Spencer, for this beautiful spinning wheel. I'm going to tap to spin it.
0: We have a very legitimate system to pick this. Thank you for the new followers.
1: It is slowing to...
0: For those of us who are live streaming in, you can check it out and see the spinning wheel.
1: Mo Stone Cipher, you are the winner. Look at that. Oh, my God. There's even confetti. Yes.
2: Oh, my God. Oh,
1: so
2: confetti.
1: You can choose if you want to come on Friday. It's the 26th, Saturday the 27th, or Sunday the 28th. Showtime Friday and Saturday is 8 o'clock, but we have tons of pre-show fun things, including getting your picture printed on Pride cookies.
0: What?
1: I know. Just thought I'd throw that in there last 30 seconds.
0: Really excited about that.
1: So make sure you stay tuned for all the door opening times. If you're VIP, you can come in extra early.
0: Yay!
1: Or on Sunday, our show is at 4.
0: Amazing. And you have got DJ Alve on the Saturday night.
1: Yes, we have our official after parties. Oh, my God. Official after party Friday with DJ iCardi. Maybe you've
0: Who's
1: heard
0: that?
1: Of her. She's amazing. And she will be playing all of the Pride anthems and bops at the Alaskan. And then on Saturday night, we're going to be at the Grizz Bar with Alve.
0: Amazing.
1: So,
0: and then
1: more
0: tomorrow,
1: party.
0: You're also going to be at TK McGuire's for Drag Brunch.
1: And we've got just about like 20 tickets left, I think, for that. So if you want to come to Drag Brunch tomorrow, hop online and grab those tickets too.
0: And that's at junodrag.gay or junodrag.show.
1: Yes.
0: Okay, great. Amazing. Where can people follow along if they want to stay tuned for either of your performances or anything coming up?
1: For Juno Drag, generally, we're on Instagram and Facebook at Juno Drag. They're really creative and amazing name.
0: It's good. It's easy to find. I appreciate that.
1: But I'm also Gigi Monroe on Facebook and the Gigi Monroe on Instagram.
0: Perfect.
2: And
0: thank
2: I'm
0: you.
2: Max Stout Drag King.
0: Amazing. Amazing. Thank you both so much for coming to Passenger Princess. This has been so much fun.
1: Thank you, Kelly.
0: We will see you later this month.
2: Thank you.
0: Yay.

butt, baby, and put on your heels. 'Cause I know exactly what the girly girls need.

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2: Good afternoon. From the KTOO Newsroom in Juneau, I'm Yvonne Crumry. Thank you for tuning in. A plan to build a $500 million cruise ship port on the backside of Douglas Island is taking shape, and tourism leaders and North Douglas residents have a lot of questions. Last night, Goldbelt Incorporated President and CEO McHugh Pierre presented to the city's Visitor Industry Task Force. He spoke about the local Alaska Native Urban Corporation's proposed port and upland development project called Goldbelt Ani.
3: We have plans and designs where we can create a solution to spread out the impact, to generate and capture that economic opportunity, but make it better for us who live here, make it better for our visitors, and permanently spread out this economy.
2: Goldbelt announced its plan to build the cruise ship port in 2024 in partnership with Royal Caribbean Group. At the time, the announcement took city officials by surprise. Goldbelt would be the project's owner and developer, and Royal Caribbean would be its main customer. Goldbelt plans to develop the port in stages. It'll begin with the basic dock and welcome center infrastructure before moving into broader ambitions like developing a childcare center, employee housing, and a replica Tlingit village. At the meeting, the task force asked about Goldbelt's stance on the city's agreement with cruise lines to enforce a voluntary daily cap of 5 large cruise ships in Juneau. Pierre said he doesn't support it, and that the corporation did not sign that agreement. Goldbelt's project, if approved, would be Juneau's 6th cruise ship dock.
3: We don't think that's good public policy. Just like limiting vacation rentals is not good public policy. Why would you create regulations for something that we don't necessarily think is going to be a problem in the future?
2: Pierre also spoke to more than 100 residents at a separate North Douglas neighborhood meeting earlier this week. There, residents had questions and concerns about increased traffic on North Douglas, changes to how residents live and recreate in the area, and Goldbelt's plan for the development during the off-season. The port project will need approval from the city's planning commission to move forward, which requires public comment before a vote. Juneau city manager said it's hard to say how long that process will take. Goldbelt hopes to open the port in May of 2028. 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

bitch. 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Imagine I never met Lil Monty. The Carlo Key where we became homies. Imagine we making them maybe change something. 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

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Now you shook, got you stashing guns. 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Trade those two Magnums. 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

0: Hey guys, you ready to let the dogs out?
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0: Let the dogs out, you know, like, who let the dogs out? Who
2: brought this guy along?

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Hey, look. 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

Bun el chish a chait yis a chai ha chun gyan excellent radio hadu wasak 100.7 a kwan.

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I never take a breath to analyze the roses. I'm on a roller coaster as I ride the noises. At times I feel like someone else, getting pulled from out myself, trying to balance better health with career after taxes. There ain't even nothing left. 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How it feels. I keep believing something's gotta give. Just the fact that I believe it means that something's gotta give.

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You're listening to KXLL Juno, excellent radio in Linha Tani. Let's go!

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1: Skip hop, I can feel it like a heartbeat. 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All apart and it's looking like a far reach. Watching all the snowfall, I'm just feeling sorry.
2: Please, these gays, they're trying to murder me. Me capisce?
3: Si.
2: Me, yes.
3: Siamo tutti gay.
2: You're gay?
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0: Hey, we're selling meat pies outside if y'all want any.
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0: And we are Brown Sugar. And you're listening to Sounds
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0: And we are Brown Sugar. And you are listening to Sounds
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1: In Juneau, Alaska.

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1: I have chosen to perform the title track off of my critically reviewed limited reality series, A Little Bit Alexis. 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
1: La la la.
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2: 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Still

0: Check this out. Yo, what up? This is Killer Priest. One time for your mind, Wu-Tang Clan. We vibing out to KXLL, Excellent Radio in Juneau, Alaska. Jam. KP.
1: Yeah. Ladies and gentlemen, boys and girls, I need y'all to just rock with me.

0: be where I'm from. 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She Chinese on me, girl. She Kylie, spend a lot on the nails. I'm Gucci to my...
1: Say, dude, where is your car?

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Yo, what up? This is Killer Priest. One time for your mind, Wu-Tang Clan. We vibing out to KXLL, Excellent Radio in Juneau, Alaska. Jam.

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1: No.
0: But in DeClerb, we all fam.
1: What?
0: In DeClerb, we all fam.
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0: I've chosen to perform the title track off of my critically reviewed limited reality series, A Little Bit Alexis. Feel free to sing along. Okay. 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
0: La la la.
1: Wonderful.
0: Are you saying I booked it?

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1: My mama, but you should said worry later.

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Have I listened to all of that a million times? How many times have I listened to all the things she said? I don't even know at this point. I'm obsessed.

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1: Told my mama, but she said, worry later.

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Mm-hmm. 9, 10, 11, 12. Hmm. Yes, your house looking like a motel. Yes. I don't play fair well. Mm-hmm. I don't like to show you my tail. Yes. What is that I smell? 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I am that you.

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I need it all, else I'm mad. All men are laid for this bag. And I got a bag in a bag. And another bag inside my bag. That's what's in my bag, it's just a bag. My spit smell like Chanel. Yes, Microsoft, I'm an Excel. 9 to the level 12. Yes, your house looking like a motel. Yes. I don't play fair well. I don't like to show you my tail. Yes. What is that? I smell me.

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1: 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Turn this to Resident Evil, rocking out release from needles. 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Yes, I don't play fair well. 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
0: Wow.

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0: what do you think God has in store for me?
1: Greatness and success.

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And Mr. Air isn't on the side of caution. I threw it to the wind, it's quite the option. That hydrogen

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Inhale, exhale, inhale, exhale. All's well, that ends well, that ends well. Air isn't on the side of caution. I threw it to the wind from my concoction. That's

0: Miss?
1: No, it's not me.
0: Yes, it is you. Please go back to your seat.
1: Yes, I'm with him. I'm Mrs. Iglesias.

Taylor let out the waste and the Yamamoto's. Needed an excuse to get Bell composed a Komodo. 8 p.m. and Milos are treating me like Pogo. Tucked away the noose, cause they told me stop taking photos. The Saganaki descended from Mount Olympus. Got asleep, loafers turn marble floor in the Nimbus. Yuzu and a fennel turn centerpiece to a gymnast. Way to need a microscope just to locate the remnants. Storming when I leave, but I'm used to Miami tempest. I call up a submarine, shit is tempest, I'm in a fishbowl. Lilies in there getting greasy, don't want my shit to go. Die as the driver cut through the bayfront, he turned a dish soap. Wishbone, she's the dressing. Prestigious connections, a label, chicken investments wasn't an option. Coochie head to toe, trying to free my body from toxins. Way my fans feeling, might put a sweater for auction. Every single track a concoction, a gourmet paraphernalia, steeds and regalia, lingering fear of failure. The needles came in the mail, and the shorty told me be careful. I think we on different pages. I tell her, upon a pill, yeah, I paint. Throw her a base or acrylic, I guess it's not too important. My illustrations recorded for congregations of norms. The truffle oil is imported from a location remote. Couldn't tell you specifics, but I know it came on a boat with a handwritten note. Several irons and fires aflame beneath my stove. The wood crackling glow. I stare at the smoke. I laughed at myself when somebody told me a joke. Yeah, my stars started aligning. Must be that celestial timing. But could this wave have been riding, turn a tsunami? Been figuring out my flavors. I finally mastered umami. Now I'm looking like a defensive lineman with Bodhi stop pass. Tweaking with the safe, I forgot the digits to bypass. Stand in front of the scanner, remove the Burberry eyeglass. Door slowly open itself like a horror movie. Empty out my pockets, now I need a husband stitch on the soupies. The lines burning my palms, turn them into poems. In my brain, there's a lot going on. Yeah, I got a tendency to steer my shit in the storms. I wouldn't be a skilled sailor if the ocean was calm.

This is a test of the emergency alert system. This is only a test. This is a test of the emergency alert system. This is only a test.

0: top to a, you know, what we use on stage. But it's very, very special because if you can see, the numbers all go to 11. Look, right across the board. 11, oh, 11,
1: and most of
0: 11,
1: and then amps go up to 10.
0: Exactly.
1: Does that mean it's louder? Is it any louder?
0: Well, it's one louder, isn't it? It's not 10. You see, most blokes, you know, be playing at 10. You're on 10 here, all the way up, all the way up, all the way up. You're on 10 on your guitar. Where can you go from there? Where?
1: I don't know.
0: Nowhere, exactly. What we do is if we need that extra push over the cliff, you know what we do?
1: Put it up to 11.
0: 11, exactly. One louder.
1: Why don't you just make 10 louder and make 10 be the top number and make that a little louder?
0: These go to 11.

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And you must bend to its power or live a lie. 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
1: I'm gonna read a book from beginning to end in that order.
2: I've always wanted to do that.
1: You learn to play golf.
2: You mean golf?
1: Golf! 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
1: Like dessert. Yeah. A man is absolutely not a necessity.
0: Did you mean that to sound mean and bitter?
1: Oh, not at all. I adore dessert. I love men. I think men are the coolest. 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My mom said to me, you know, sweetheart, one day you should settle down and marry a rich man. 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
1: No, it's not me.
0: 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Please go back to your seat.
1: Yes, I'm with him. I'm Mrs. Iglesias.

Gunnar's cheese, a kitty, a kiha, hunk, yen. Excellent radio, hadu, a sock, 100.7, a quan.

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The universe gonna get these hands eventually.

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Police be tripping up. Yeah, this is America. Guns in my area. I got the strap. I gotta carry 'em.

You said a Burberry specs from when I was flown. The shadow extending my orbital bones. The cloth and cut from a song. Thread imported from region unknown. The cotton sustainably grown. Essentially, I'm in a league of my own. Couple of notches I'm kicking. I'm a Lagasse, a man as a pollo. I planted a handful of dreams in the soil that not even inclement weather could spoil. A garden turned to a forest, scattered with numerous truffles to forage. Canopy thickened with every new core. Sprint through the turf in Miami like Mercury Moors. I ran up a check in Bell Harbor. Hamstring tight from the tempo. Culling the UK assembled. I drive as I care for you, think it's a rental. The sausage infused with the phantom. The post and the pestle with fusilli tentacles. I take a look at the total and made a gratuity halfway identical. I'm rocking powder like Chelsea. I lace them up tight, the height of my pinnacle. Hitting so many of my goals. I turn to Lukaku, my finishing clinical. Yeah, cook up a sizzling sermon and get in that mode like a minister. Money to cover my pews, cause I got about 800,000 parishioners. Chain on chest like Vicks. 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Did it some battery trainers. 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I might gotta put them on double retainers. Dinner a gallon attached to my wrist. This motion depend on which side the equator I'm on. Benjamin slip on my palm like a frown. My jeweler don't even know how to respond. Telling me probably could turn me to Wilma. If he throw a cup of McCoy in a pond. Calling my Sherpa, I asked if he busy. He sent me a package, we got a good bond. I brought down a brick on the marble in the kitchen. It looked like the counter at Cafe Du Monde. Chain on chest like Vicks. 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No point in wasting the bliss. 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Chain on chest like Vicks. Don't need a flash and a flicks. I don't feel pressure for shit. No point in wasting the bliss. You can search every dimension. I guarantee that you ain't finding these ricks.

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Kleik Hundit Point Dachadushu Aya KXLL Shikudzi Achi Kuk City Ya Akwani Ah.

Shopping sinful, still standing on the ad with the minerals. Been a while since the line lost signal, but for now when the bills do, that's when the stress brews. Try and lead with the truth where the lies root. Systems got reboot. I got the knots on loose and the cops try school, but I done hit my last already, and I'm trying to go where the past won't let me. I'ma break through the

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Got my uncle in my earlobe preaching, same lessons from the teachings. 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
2: She doesn't even go here. Stupid.

Hi, this is Alex Solomon, KTOO's climate and environment reporter. I'm moderating a panel discussion and audience Q&A about Juno's glacial outburst flood at Thunder Mountain Middle School on June 30th at 6 p.m., and I'd love to see you there. Panelists will include scientists, engineers, and public safety officials. 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
0: In Juneau, Alaska.

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1: Cake hundred point dachadushu aya KXLL shakudzi achi kukh siti ya akwani a.
2: Taking my baby to school, then I pray for it, cause you they never been cool. Writing testament, painting pictures, put me in the Louvre, that's a definite universal shift. I'm in the groove. A celebrity do not mean integrity, you fool. I'm a good man, shake your hand, firm grip rule. 72 wins, lost 10, balling with the flu, more than 2 M's for sure, but add another 2.

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AP, Michael Friedman, my friend's cooler. 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I would never love my life on a computer. IG'll get you life for a chikabuya. More power to ya. Love him from a distance. Why you always in the mirror more than the more?

0: Boy, you silly as hell.
1: Man, what?
0: You sung at an Ethiopian restaurant.
1: But I mean, like...
0: People know you now. You can't be doing that.
1: Look, man, don't nobody know me, man. It's... Oh, what's going on, baby?
2: Hey, what's... How you doing? How you doing? What's up?
1: Look, man, that's cool, but I'm not messing with my fans. Like, in a mire, maybe.
0: Shoot, but go ahead and get acclimated and activated then. You're a star now.
3: Tell me when to say love me.

You can't just comma, comma, chameleon. I get on my hopes, solo biking in Central Park. Posing my health as a riddle. 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

Hi, this is Alex Solomon, KTOO's climate and environment reporter. I'm moderating a panel discussion and audience Q&A about Juno's glacial outburst flood at Thunder Mountain Middle School on June 30th at 6 p.m., and I'd love to see you there. Panelists will include scientists, engineers, and public safety officials. Hear about the latest science and how officials are planning to protect Valley neighborhoods, and get your questions answered. 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
2: 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Stupid.

0: I think we're going with Vulnerable Volume 1. Because if we do summer, if we do Vulnerable Summer, then it's like, if we want to do it next summer, then what do we call it? Vulnerable Summer Volume 2. If we want to drop a mixtape in the fall.
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Check this out. Yo, what up? This Killer Priest. One time for your mind, Wu-Tang Clan. We vibing out to KXLL, Excellent Radio in Juneau, Alaska. Jam.

0: You're listening to KTOO's Tlingit Word of the Week. This week's word comes from Kehinak John Martin, and the word this week is Shaw.
1: Shaw.
0: That means mountain. And here is a sentence.
1: Kunach atxiti ya tlingit ya uhja nu siti ya shang.
0: It's really something. For the Tlingit, the mountains are a wind fortress. Let's hear it again.
1: Shaw.
0: Mountain. 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
2: Kehinak John Martin was Takdane Tan and a child of a Kagwantan man. He is from the Hunakawu, the people of Huna, and was a contributing elder and speaker at many language immersion gatherings in Glacier Bay, Yakutat, and Juneau. He attended boarding school in Shkakwe and attended Gonzaga University.
0: And tune in next week for another Tlingit Word of the Week from KTOO.

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0: else has the answers but you. You have it. You have the tools. You have the knowledge, the understanding, the tenacity, the talent, the power, potential, drive.
1: Spoons.
0: Spoons.

0: This is a top to you know, what we use on stage, but it's very, very special because if you can see, the numbers all go to 11. Look, right across the board. 11, oh, 11,
1: and most of
0: 11,
1: these and then amps go up to 10.
0: Exactly.
1: Does that mean it's louder? Is it any louder?
0: Well, it's one louder, isn't it? It's not 10. You see, most blokes, you know, be playing at 10. You're on 10 here, all the way up, all the way up, all the way up. You're on 10 on your guitar. Where can you go from there? Where?
1: I don't know.
0: Nowhere, exactly. What we do is if we need that extra push over the cliff, you know what we do?
1: Put it up to 11.
0: 11, exactly. One louder.
1: Why don't you just make 10 louder and make 10 be the top number and make that a little louder?
0: These go to 11.

0: Uchta New City Yesham.
1: It's really something. For the Tlingit, the mountains are a wind fortress. Let's hear it again.
0: Shah.
1: Mountain. Gwynish Cheesh to Hune Lance Twitchell, Goldbelt Heritage Foundation, and the University of Alaska Southeast for this audio.
2: Kehinuk John Martin was Akdain Tan and a child of a Kagwan Tan man. He is from the Hunakawu, the people of Huna, and was a contributing elder and speaker at many language immersion gatherings in Glacier Bay, Yakutat, and Juneau. He attended boarding school in Shkakwe and attended Gonzaga University.
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3: Hey guys, you ready to let the dogs out?
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0: You're listening to KTOO's Tlingit Word of the Week. This week's word comes from Kehinok John Martin, and the word this week is Shaw.
1: Shaw.
0: That means mountain. And here is a sentence.
1: Kunach atxiti ya tlingit ya

Dirty Mac, then we're back for sun. Dirty Mac, then we're back for sun. Should've left when you had the chance to run. Now you shook, got you stashing guns. Black nines with the added drum. Trade those two Magnums. Thought you was cute, y'all was having fun. She naive, you was acting dumb. Dirty Mac, then we're back for sun. Dirty Mac, then we're

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Hey, this is DJ Soul Sister in New Orleans. Let's mellow it out to close it out with some mellow moods for the lovers. 'Cause at TATB, we really love to make you.

Check this out. Yo, what up? This is Killer Priest. One time for your mind, Wu-Tang Clan. We vibing out to KXLL, XL Radio in Juneau, Alaska. Jam.

Hi, this is Alex Solomon, KTOO's climate and environment reporter. I'm moderating a panel discussion and audience Q&A about Juno's glacial outburst flood at Thunder Mountain Middle School on June 30th at 6 p.m., and I'd love to see you there. 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

Hi, this is Alex Solomon, KTOO's climate and environment reporter. I'm moderating a panel discussion and audience Q&A about Juno's glacial outburst flood at Thunder Mountain Middle School on June 30th at 6 p.m., and I'd love to see you there. 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

0: Yeah, that's what.
1: Skip hop, I can feel it like a heartbeat. 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All apart and it's looking like a far reach. Watching all the snow fall, I'm just feeling sorry. Feeling sorry. 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

0: 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Did I listen to pop music because I was miserable? 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
1: Wait, you changed your name to
0: McLovin? 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What, are you trying to be an Irish R&B singer?

0: We're selling meat pies outside if y'all want any.
1: Yeah. 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Y'all want any?

Check this out. Yo, what up? This is Killer Priest. One time for your mind, Wu-Tang Clan. We vibing out to KXLL, Excellent Radio in Juneau, Alaska. Jam.

0: You're listening to KTOO's Tlingit Word of the Week. This week's word comes from Kehinok John Martin, and the word this week is Shaw.
1: Shaw.
0: That means mountain. And here is a sentence. It's really something. For the Tlingit, the mountains are a wind fortress. Let's hear it again.
1: Shaw.
0: Mountain. Gunash Cheesh to Hune Lance Twitchell, Gold Belt Heritage Foundation, and the University of Alaska Southeast for this audio.
2: Kehinok John Martin was Dakdane Tan and a child of a Kagwantan man. He is from the Hunakawu, the people of Huna, and was a contributing elder and speaker at many language immersion gatherings in Glacier Bay, Yakutat, and Juneau. He attended boarding school in Shkakwe and attended Gonzaga University.
0: And tune in next week for another Tlingit Word of the Week from KTOO.

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This summer, Perseverance Theater invites students ages 12 to 18 to dive into the world of theater at STAR 2026 with intensives in acting, musical theater, directing, playwriting, technical theater, and devised theater. 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